0: 102.9.
1: UTC Radio.
2: For these rappers, I apologize. I know it ain't fair. Only ball I drop. New Year's, Times Square. The world is mine. 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